years can a mountain exist before it is washed to the sea? Yes, and how many years can some people exist before they're allowed to be free? Yes, and how many times can a man turn his head and pretend that he just doesn't

0: 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Was that last take more what you had in mind?
1: Pretty good. Could you try to be sexier? Maybe more likable this time?
0: Okay. No problem.
1: By the way, excellent work over there, Lauren. That was astonishing.
2: Thanks.

0: 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Plural, do teu jeito.
1: 10 horas e 12 minutos.
2: It's all about happiness. No second guess. See that man in arms, him say me the best. When me give him my sweet parents, yes, baby, love the flex. Tell me about it now.